girl. 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
1: 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I paid

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And all those gifts to the limits of giving. 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That was Amy, that was you, always, always true.